time this

0: Craig Musser is a Republican running for Kansas 1st Congressional District. To him, family is everything. Every child in Kansas deserves a quality education. Every woman deserves dignity, respect, and the right to make decisions about her own life. He will listen to you. He will fight for your children's future. And he will never let Washington take away what belongs to you. Kansas is stronger when every family, every community moves forward together.
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3: Here's a look at your weatherology forecast. An extreme heat warning remains in effect. Slight chance of thunderstorms tonight, otherwise partly cloudy skies. Lows dip down to about 77. Winds out of the southeast, 5 to 10 miles per hour. Cloudy skies expected tomorrow. Chance of thunderstorms. High temperatures reach up to 89. From the Weatherology Weather Center, I'm meteorologist Paul Trombley. Now back to the final years on KCLY. Right now, it's 93 degrees.
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1: It is that time here on KCLY on the night shift. I'm Angie Komar. Thanks for joining me. I'll be here till 6 o'clock tomorrow morning. Got some great artists lined up for you, including Queen, The Miracles, and we start out this evening with The Firm, The Radioactive.

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Lincolns was setting that pace. Story is true, I'm here to say I was driving that Model A. Got a Lincoln motor, really souped up. Model A body makes it look real tough. Got 8 cylinders, use them all. 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

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Knew could catch him, I thought it could pass. You know, by then it'd be out of gas. 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

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I'm Angie Komar, and you're listening to The Night Shift. Sit back, relax, and enjoy.

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I'm Angie Komar, and you're listening to The Night Shift. 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

way. We was falling fast, we was jumping in. 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Two American kids, just like them. Every time to play. And it blew us away.

Craig Musser is a Republican running for Kansas' 1st Congressional District. You built your life on your terms, writing your own story. You don't need Washington telling you what your life should look like. Craig believes in less interference, more freedom, and a government that respects the choices you've made and protects your rights. The women of Kansas deserve a congressman who sees you, hears you, and works for you.

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0: country, man.
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0: It's always on 5 in Margaritaville, come to think of it.
1: I heard that.
0: You've been there, haven't you?
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0: I've seen your boat there.

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0: Slip Away from Clarence Carter. The Mamas and the Papas up next with I Saw Her Again. This is the story of band member Denny Doherty's affair with Michelle Phillips, who was married to John Phillips, of course, at the time, band member and actually song co-writer.
1: Fleetwood Mac's because, got nothing on these guys.
0: He said his philosophy, John Phillips' philosophy, was it's important to turn tragedy into publishing. That's how he was quoted as talking about this song, which Michelle Phillips said John made Denny write and sing as a form of torture after their affair. So pretty crazy stuff. 1966.